0: What's up, y'all? It's Fitz, the guy who plays the hits from the Country Top 40 Countdown. And Kane Brown's got the number one song in country music right now with Woman. The question is, can he keep it? We've got 39 other songs coming for him. And by the end of the weekend, only one gets the number one. So turn it up and count them down with me. I'll see you this weekend for all the hits on the Country Top 40 with Fitz right here.
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1: What's up, y'all? It's Fitz, the guy who plays the hits from the Country Top 40 Countdown. And Kane Brown's got the number one song in country music right now with Woman. The question is, can he keep it? We've got 39 other songs coming for him. And by the end of the weekend, only one gets the number one. So turn it up and count them down with me. I'll see you this weekend for all the hits on the Country Top 40 with Fitz right here.
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5: 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And Kane Brown's got the number one song in country music right now with Woman. 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And by the end of the weekend, only one gets the number one. So turn it up and count them down with me. I'll see you this weekend for all the hits on the Country Top 40 with Fitz right here.
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while, I guess they were keeping it low-key. 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

We're gonna stomp our boots to the neighbors, call the cops. 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
4: 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Here's a picture that I saved too long. 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The reason I won't find peace. 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
5: Our forecast is calling for sunshine today. We'll see a high around 21. Tonight, a few clouds with a low down to 10. And tomorrow, expect a mix of sun and cloud and a high of 24.
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0: Sasha, that's Hey Mom, I Made It. Breakfast this morning at the Legion of Wolfville. Hansport Community Yard Sale's on today. 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
4: Our forecast is calling for sunshine today. We'll see a high around 21. Tonight, a few clouds with a low down to 10. And tomorrow, expect a mix of sun and cloud and a high of 24.
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0: Morgan Wallen's Think About Me on AVR. Good morning. Coming up today, we've got the biggest and best country hits counted down with Fitz. 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
4: Our forecast is calling for sunshine today. We'll see a high around 21. Tonight, a few clouds with a low down to 10. And tomorrow, expect a mix of sun and cloud and a high of 24.
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7: Our forecast is calling for sunshine today. We'll see a high around 21. Tonight, a few clouds with a low down to 10. And tomorrow, expect a mix of sun and cloud and a high of 24.
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0: to Neil Arts. Everybody knows everybody. AVR, today's best country. It's Chris. And coming up on Monday evening at 7, we have Valley Lions Radio Bingo and your chance to win the cookie jar, which is way up there now at $13,091. The lucky 7 is at $2,350 and the jackpot now at $3,500.
1: What's up, y'all? It's Fitz, the guy who plays the hits from the Country Top 40 Countdown. And Kane Brown's got the number one song in country music right now with Woman. The question is, can he keep it? We've got 39 other songs coming for him. And by the end of the weekend, only one gets the number one. So turn it up and count them down with me. I'll see you this weekend for all the hits on the Country Top 40 with Fitz right here.
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8: Our forecast is calling for sunshine today. We'll see a high around 21. Tonight, a few clouds with a low down to 10. And tomorrow, expect a mix of sun and cloud and a high of 24.

0: 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The 45-card tournament in Newport, the Artist Talk in Annapolis Royal, Concrete Thoughts in Centerville, the Pool League getting underway in Kentville, the Valley Stamp Club, the Legion Saturday Blues, the Something Fishy at the Kentville says Center Stage Theater, Art Beat Lounge is coming up, the Magic Faraway Tree at the King's Theater. 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

0: Dallas Smith and Use Me on AVR, today's best country. It's Chris, and we've got the biggest country hits of the week, and we'll count them down today with Fitz, the Country Top 40 Countdown. Here's more.
1: What's up, y'all? It's Fitz, the guy who plays the hits from the Country Top 40 Countdown, and Kane Brown's got the number one song in country music right now with Woman. The question is, can he keep it? We've got 39 other songs coming for him, and by the end of the weekend, only one gets the number one, so turn it up and count them down with me. I'll see you this weekend for all the hits on the Country Top 40 with Fitz, right here.
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7: Our forecast is calling for sunshine today. We'll see a high around 21. Tonight, a few clouds with a low down to 10. And tomorrow, expect a mix of sun and cloud and a high of 24.
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0: Russell Dickerson, that's Blue Tacoma on AVR, today's best country. 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Weekday mornings at 9, right here on AVR. Hope you're having a great weekend. Coming up next, The Rec Laws, David Lee Murphy, Dustin the Bottle, Hunter Brothers, and Josh Ross. 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

0: Oh, amen. Brantley's up one to number 38 with Good Damn. Coming up on the Country Top 40 with Fitz, you know what gets Jason Aldean fired up on stage, but wait till you hear what gets him just as jacked up when he gets off of it. And trust me, this one is pure Aldean. So hang on and come on back.
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9: Our forecast is calling for sunshine today. We'll see a high around 21. Tonight, a few clouds with a low down to 10. And tomorrow, expect a mix of sun and cloud and a high of 24.
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0: The latest from Corey Kent, Texas boy right there with empty words, moving up five spots to number 33. And you know what that means? I love this. With that jump, Corey Kent earns the Leap of the Week award, all thanks to T-Mobile. So wherever you are right now, at home, at work, in the car, listening on your radio station app, I'm going to need your help right now. Still got a little bit of more juice in my air horn. All right. If we could just all get together and let's give Corey Kent a big ol' attaboy!
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0: All right, ladies and gentlemen, Captain Fitz here, reporting live from the CT-40 Mission Control, and we are go for launch. We got the rockets fueled, the countdown has started, and we're about to send another country career straight into the stratosphere. Now, here's the crazy part. I could have sworn we've launched this artist a long time ago, but I checked the CT-40 flight log, and nope. Somehow, she is still sitting on the pad. So, that ends today. So, ladies and gentlemen, buckle up. Keep your arms inside the spacecraft. And somebody tell NASA to clear the airspace. CT-40 Mission Control. We are go for launch after this. This portion of the Country Top 40 with Fitz is brought to you by T-Mobile.
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0: What a song. Montgomery Gentry and Something to Be Proud Of. That song came out back in 2005 and went all the way to number one on the country top 40 countdown. But 20 plus years later, I think those words may hit even harder, because at the end of the day, a life that you could look back on and say, yeah, I did something that mattered. And that's a pretty good life. That's something to be proud of. 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Coming up on the Country Top 40 with Fitz, Blake Shelton's been doing this long enough that he's the guy other artists look up to. But here's what I love. There's still a few people who could turn Blake Shelton into the fan. So who still has Blake going, man, I want to be that guy? Oh, you're going to love his answer. Blake, next on the Country Top 40 with Fitz.
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0: Worth Your While from Russell Dickerson. He's pushing forward one more and landing at number 25. You're checking out all the hits on the Country Top 40 with Fitz, and I'm going to tell you one thing coming up. Luke Combs reveals the one thing he never wants his children to feel like they have to earn. You don't want to miss this one. 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

0: Graylin James, number 22 again this week with Water at a Wedding. And you got Mr. Fitz playing all the hits from deep in the heart of Texas. And man, how did summer go by so fast? 1 minute we're kicking off Memorial Day. Next thing you know, the kids are back in school. Football's everywhere. Somebody's trying to hand me a pumpkin spice latte. I mean, come on. So coming up, we're going to throw it in reverse for just a minute. One last look at the summer that we just lived and little country music for the fall that's waiting right around the corner. Roll the windows down, y'all. Check that rearview mirror because we're going down to the vault right after this.
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0: and I was born to play the hits, playing them all the way from Alaska, where it's literally never gotten above 86 degrees, to Death Valley, California, where it's about 110 to 115 right now in the norm. So I'm down here in Texas, and we're still roasting away, y'all. But you know what? Summer's over. Fall's coming. Pumpkin spice is on the way. Glad you are with me this weekend. Wherever the thermometer may find you this weekend, I hope that you could tune in and turn up, because we're halfway there to number one.
1: Number 20.
0: Kicking this thing off is John Party, taking it away now with a song he wrote with Luke Laird and Wyatt McCubbin. It's called Boots.

0: Astoria legacy right there. Hardy, Morgan Wallen, Eric Church, and Tim McGraw climbing up two to number 17 with an unbelievable song, MacArthur. You know, every weekend on the Country Top 40, I do a segment called The Good Stuff because good feels good. And coming up, an 8-year-old girl, the Hudson River, and a complete stranger who had only seconds to decide what to do.
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0: The leaves are a-changing just as quick as the hits. And the seasons may change, but the hits never stop, right? We are in battle mode, competition mode, championship weekend mode every weekend. The countdown picking up right now with Lainey Wilson and John Mayer. Number 16 with Phone, Keys, Wallet.

0: Alaska Flats right there with I Won't Let Go, your good stuff song of the week. Because good feels good. All brought to you by my friends at Boot Barn. Boot Barn celebrates the values of honesty, hard work, ingenuity, and perseverance. 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Boot Barn. Keep West. Country Time 40. Coming up on the countdown, Riley Green reveals the one upgrade that can make life on the road a whole lot easier this football season. Stand by, because I got those details after this.
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0: ZJK, Zach John King, y'all, pushing forward two more to number 12. Coming up on the Country Top 40 with Fitz, two kids asleep in the backseat and one exhausted mama behind the wheel, and a country song that suddenly made something her husband said years ago make perfect sense. She laughed at him then, but she ain't laughing now. Ooh, this is going to get every parent listening. Turn it up and stay right here. Your CT40 fan favorite, Music with Memories, is next.
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0: Bailey Zimmerman spending another weekend at number 8 with Chevy Silverado. Country Top 40. All right, y'all. One of our CT40 listeners might be in some serious relationship trouble, and Matt in Des Moines just learned something about his girlfriend that has him questioning their entire future. So coming up, we're going to talk him through it on the Country Top 40 with Fitz. And our run to number 1 continues. 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

0: Morgan Wallen with Ben By Now, moving up three to number six. Coming up, we continue our run to number one in Kenny Chesney and where he feels most at home. And I'll say this, it's not on a beach. It could shock you. So come on back. 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

0: Randy Chesney bringing it on home, up one to number four with Carry On. You got Fitz playing all the hits on the Country Top 40 Countdown, and I can't believe it. There's only a couple of more songs between us and this week's brand new number one song. Yes, we've already played the number one song from last week, and we got a new one. So don't move a muscle. All right? Don't move a muscle. Don't pull a muscle, because I'm going to see you right back here in minutes. The number one song in the world is on the way.
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1: Well, my daddy left home when I was 3, and he didn't leave much to Ma and me. Just this old guitar and an empty bottle of booze. Now, I don't blame him because he run and hid, but the meanest thing that he ever did was before he left, he went and named me Sue. Well, he must have thought that it was quite a joke, and it got a lot of laughs from lots of folks. Seems I had to fight my whole life through. Some gal would giggle and I'd get red, and some guy'd laugh and I'd bust his head. I'll tell you, life ain't easy for a boy named Sue. 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

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And I knew that scar on his cheek and his evil eye. He was big and bent and gray and old, and I looked at him and my blood ran cold. And I said, my name is Sue, how do you do?

0: And we crashed through the wall and into the street, kicking and a gouging in the mud and the blood and the beard. I tell you, I fought tougher men, but I really can't remember when. He kicked like a mule and he bit like a crocodile. I heard him laugh and then I heard him cussing. He went for his gun and I pulled mine first. He stood there looking at me and I saw him smile. He said, son, this world is rough, and if a man's gonna make it, he's gotta be tough. And I know I wouldn't be there to help you along. So I give you that name, and I said goodbye. I knew you'd have to get the guy, cause I'm the that named you Sue. Yeah, what could I do? What could I do? I got all choked up, and I threw down my gun. Called him a paw, and he called me a son. And I come away with a different point of view. And I think about him now and then, every time I try and every time I win. And if I ever have a son, I think I'm gonna name him Bill or George, anything but Sue. I still ain't that man.
1: Saturday Night Classics. It's Johnny Cash and a boy named Sue. My name is Amanda Meisner. Did you know that Johnny Cash had a comic book back in 1976? Well, it's being re-released. More coming up. Here's Ronnie Millsap.

0: 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Those are classics. 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

0: Sanctuary.
1: Saturday Night Classics, Ronnie Prophet and Sanctuary. Welcome to an amazing Saturday night at Saturday Night Classics. We'll play your favorites straight through till midnight. We were talking Johnny Cash a few moments ago and a trailblazing comic book that went to print back in 1976. It was a passion project for Johnny, and it was kind of autobiographical at the time. It was called Hello, I'm Johnny Cash, and it detailed both the good and bad sides of his immense fame. Now, the comic became a turning point for celebrities telling their stories in the comic world. The new edition of this comic will make a debut September 23rd.
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0: Saturday Night Classics with John Michael Montgomery and Be My Baby Tonight. A little bit of tech talk for you. Apple introduced a new iPhone on Wednesday. It's called the iPhone Duo. It's a foldable phone, which is new for the company, and it opens like a book with a 7.6-inch display. So it's got an internal screen that's 50% larger than the iPhone Pro Max. While the outside screen can still be used when the phone is folded, Apple says users can run two apps side by side, take selfies with the rear camera, and watch videos on the outer display. The iPhone Duo has a titanium body, a couple of batteries, and a side-mounted Touch ID button. It'll run you around $2,000.
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0: Saturday Night Classics. I like it. I love it. It's Tim McGraw. It's Amanda Meisner. I like that you're here with me tonight. We've got Mel McDaniel, Sammy Kershaw, Billy Ray Cyrus, and Gordon Lightfoot on the way.
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3: 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Cottage, farm, wherever, we're connected. Bad internet? 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
1: I've always been the kind of man who doesn't believe in strings.

0: Saturday Night Classics. It's Sammy Kershaw, and She Don't Know She's Beautiful. Coming up, we've got Billy Ray Cyrus and Gordon Lightfoot. Wheel of Fortune returns for its 44th season on Monday with a new gameplay twist when it returns. The long-running game show will debut a rapid-fire game called Fortune Frenzy, and co-hosts Ryan Seacrest and Vanna White saying that the new game will take place at the start of the show and give contestants the chance to win $1,000 for each puzzle they solve. Seacrest said the faster gameplay may also help contestants overcome the nerves that they have at the start of the show. Wheel of Fortune season 44 comes back Monday.
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Saturday Night Classics. It's Sawyer Brown and the race is on. Well, when September moved in, so did the cooler temperatures and probably seasonal drinks like pumpkin spice lattes. Yeah. Has the pumpkin spice latte had its 15 minutes or 15 years of fame? What do you think? Well, McDonald's is jumping off of that wagon. For the first time in a decade, they won't be offering a pumpkin spice latte this fall. Instead, they're introducing a caramel apple pie latte as its sole seasonal coffee flavor. Now, the move comes as consumers appear increasingly interested in more unusual coffee flavors. Data found that 99% more coffee

0: Coffee shops are offering apple pie flavors this year, while 49% are featuring caramel apple. But the pumpkin spice latte, not disappearing. About a quarter of consumers still consider pumpkin an appealing coffee flavor. And with Starbucks firmly owning the pumpkin spice crown, McDonald's may be betting that apples are the next big thing for fall drinks.
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again when I heard something behind me. I turned around and there was a big old cop. 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I said, "Well,

0: 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Dwight Yoakam's A Thousand Miles From Nowhere, George Strait, Cadillac Style with Sammy Kershaw, and a look at country music history after nine.
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Their faces gaunt, their eyes are blurred, their shirts all soaked with sweat. He's riding hard to catch that herd, but he ain't caught them yet. 'Cause they've got to ride forever on that range up in the sky. All the horses